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1: 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There's southeast on Blanchard going out of Area 8, heading towards 18 Adams.
2: Okay. Cancel pull at LSP.
1: That's clear. It's going to be a 2009 silver Chevy Equinox. We do have a signal 7 when you're ready.
2: Good.
1: KTK 1977, King Tom King 1977. 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
2: Okay, put on that.
1: That's clear. 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
2: Clear.

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Unable to move his arm now, please not respond. 2030.

Attention McComia Mesa, attention McComia Mesa, I need that for side 2, 3 Squirrel Grader Road, train down 30, injured shoulder, unable to move his arm now, 34-year-old male, please order and respond, 2030.

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0: Year 7 comes back. 2013, Subaru, Impreza, WRX, gray in color, registered to Amy McAnulty. 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
1: Good.

0: All right, class, tell me about your weekend. 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
1: Well, my sister wanted to go camping, so my parents took us in our new Nissan Pathfinder through a mountain trail.
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1: Jonas Paul out of area 8 expires 726. Your DL comes back to Jonas. H31 is valid. One entry. S26. As of 1:10 of 26. Nothing else current. -15 is clear.
0: You're clear. Thank you.

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West Bigelow, Westmore Road, King Island David, 1493, KID 1493.

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0: AMB 8210, County Road 140. Nothing seen on the camera. Okay.
1: Clear, I'll be around.
2: L 15, you can disregard. I can be around.
1: Thank you.
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0: 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Henry Edward, David Ocean Edward, Ohio.
1: 15.

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He is valid, has nothing since 2001.

0: Yes.
1: I'm going to be out with an individual, North Korean Davis. He's on a mini bike, break for a while.
0: Yes.
1: Victor Union 770846. BU 770846.
0: Comes back to Lincoln Osborne, age 19. Negative 15, okay.
1: You're good.

0: 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We're going to move to the less congested area of the parking lot.
1: Okay. I put a comment in there from 380 for you.
0: Okay.

0: I'll be 35. I advise them to take the mini bike home for the night and contact Area 8 for any further follow-up or questions on city ordinance for all-purpose vehicles.
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1: Traffic 47.
0: 19 available for Landon Elliott, but
1: hey, from reporter.

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0: Negative, still trying. Her daughter's on scene with us, but of course, Keith's still not working for the door.

0: 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Medical assist. 812 Franklin Avenue. 21-year-old male. Difficulty breathing and chest pain. Again, fire dispatch, station 1, medical assist, 812 Franklin Avenue, 21-year-old male, difficulty breathing, has chest pain.
1: Hello, 51 Hancock. Still unable to make entry. Can you start Arlington Fire at this time in case we have to force the door?
2: Clear.
1: Also, if you have a deputy, have him start this way as well.

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1: What?
0: In Ralph.
1: 2310?

0: 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Can you revise the 43?
1: 20142.
0: Contra Pro 66. Good. 20142. Contra Pro 66. You're clear.

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0: I'll be out at 2215 Jennifer Lane, apartment 21, for 63.

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0: Northbound, the 165. Great. He'll be right at the 166. Now, King Ida Charles 9808, it's Ohio. King Ida Charles 9808, good.
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0: 3200L23.
1: Yes.
0: A male advised he was getting harassed. I told him to contact the police department. So you let them know to expect a call from him. Have another Circle K.
2: Yes. 2019 Jeep Grand Cherokee. It looks like it was last title, 1215 at 25, to William Jones.
0: Okay. Can you print all that?
2: Right, I have it.

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0: 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I'm going to be around the same bees.
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0: Northbound at the 6, King John X-ray 6777, King John X-ray 6777, Ohio.
1: 1760.

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0: I'm gonna be out of that area at 31.
1: Okay.
0: Southbound 161, I'm gonna try to relocate the barrels.
1: Okay.

0: 16, gently, saying no through.
1: 1716.
0: 495 southbound at the 7, King Sam Queen, 1625, King Sam Queen, 1625, Ohio.
1: 1716.

0: 14th Island of Sylvania on a 15 Ford. 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Nine six two.
1: Got it.
0: I think we're just dropping us a reckless. It's going to be northbound from the 115. It's going to be a black Mercedes Sprinter van with Georgia plates all over the roadway. 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
1: Anthony Wayne Trail and Kingsbury Street, John Victor Adam, 5777, John Victor Adam, 5777, Ohio.
0: Nothing found on a white house on a 2016 Jeep station wagon. Should be white.

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0: Conant Street and John Street, David William, 4555, David William, 4555, Ohio.
1: Nothing in file out of Perrysburg on 826 Chevy station wagon, should be blue.

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1: Right. 1716.
2: Coney Street and John Street. 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It's going to be a Chevrolet Equinox. 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

0: 962, just be advised. 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So now 31A and squads are dispatched.
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2: Great for a temp tag, Ohio.
1: 1769.
2: Victor 423668. Repeat, Victor 423668. Ohio.
1: Returns out of Rockford on a 2018 Chevy 4-door.
0: Can I be out of the vehicle with the newer model Kia SUV back then?
1: 1599.

0: 1990 filling. 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Beating 6 Queen Lincoln Robert 4-6.
1: Yeah. 960 filling. American Township Fire or something.
2: 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Out of Canton, Michigan on a 22 Kia Sorento.

0: Dodgers. 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
0: Okay.
1: You start next available. Hold that.
0: Your RP is returning out of Columbus, expired 9-5 of 23. That's Edward Queen Beaver 2469 on a 2018 Chevy 4-door gray.

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0: That's regarding Dory Outlet.
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0: That's confirming Edward Ocean Zebra 2469.
1: Negative, I had Edward Queen. Goodbye. Okay,

0: if he doesn't get bile, out of Harrod, on a 2012 Dodge Station Wagon, should be red. Returns to Kelly Bauman.
1: I'm trying to contact RO.

0: 965, right for driver, oh well.
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0: Union Sam 628943. 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

0: 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I have the owner in public service.
1: It has damage.
0: Okay.
1: Smells like the radiator's about to, it's going to need done.
0: Okay.
2: If you want to check the northbound, she's walking northbound on the southbound side by Alexis. She jumped the wall. She's a 5'4", black female wearing all black with a backpack and a black puffer coat.
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1: For Chase, there's no VR.

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We had a similar call on Saturday concerning the same description of six. She was argumentative and irritated when me and PPD engaged her.

0: Okay, Ona, I just advised the female is on a southbound side. We're walking northbound now.
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0: 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They're gonna need a ride.
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0: From the scene, verbally.
1: Okay.
0: They're both highly intoxicated. 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
0: Henry 452-122-765-298. 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
1: Good, 1716.
0: That deal is going to be my passenger. I'll be transporting her up to Alexis Road exit off the interstate.
1: Okay.

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1: She should be there any minute. 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

0: 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All the rest of the units are going to clear here.
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747-86. You have 68, 4 lane, southwestern, King Sam Boy, 8341, KSP 86.

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1: Sheldon Edwards Jr., status assigned at age 20. 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
1: RO is suspended.

0: 12 or 7.
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0: 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It's going to be southbound 179. Should be A, gray, neat, concentric.
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1: 12-07.
0: Georgia, Sam Edward John, 1047. Sam Edward John, 1047, Solar Central. And we'll be at the 180, right at Stairwell 6.
1: Okay.

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1: Okay, Frank.
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1: Here, it's going to be northbound to 140.
0: Okay.

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1: He would.

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1: 12-07, then.
0: 17 times, next available flatbed.
1: Here, 1770, 228, 0228, times are 306 and 315. There is a sentence in the record.

0: 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Well, my driver.
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0: 0717 0645 Georgia.

0: going to be on the ramp from northbound to Bentley Road.
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0: Ohio King Paul Young 1070, repeating King Paul Young 1070. Go ahead.
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0: 1590. I-245, do you have anything pending?
1: Negative, I have nothing.
0: Okay.

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1: Has seen any?
0: They arrived and took all five occupants in the two canines Abel's has as a vehicle in 45.
1: Okay.

0: 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King, Young, Edward, 8862, KYE 8862.
1: Yeah.

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1: Troy Walton, now at age 48. Vehicles in light, 2020 BMW station wagon, valid registration.
0: That's correct.

0: 15 grand.
1: Atlanta 154. It's going to be a Florida PC. David X-ray, second 2-4 Charles Ida, repeating David X-ray 2-4 Charles Ida, Florida.

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0: 3. 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
1: 4 times over.

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0: Eastbound rest area on 30. Indiana trailer, Paul Edwards 73034. 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

0: 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They look like they got a overseas load hung up on that ramp back in traffic up.
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1: 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King Frank Sam, 7711. King Frank Sam, 7711, Ohio.
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1: Hate you to do that.
0: You can put me on training. I'll be out the range.
1: Okay.
2: Well, does that sound about her?
1: That's great.

0: Gonna be northbound 130. Ohio, King William William 6914. King William William 6914, Ohio.
1: Oh, I'll run there. Okay. 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

0: 1106, 1210, where are you still? West side.
1: Okay, 37 north entrance.
2: Okay.

0: 4492.
1: Three northbound to 156 with Peoria. Boy Tom 1, 8 John Lincoln. Boy Tom 1, 8 John Lincoln. Peoria.
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0: together info.
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0: 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I see it says off the side of the roadway. I'm not seeing any vehicles. Check that. It'll be 117 in Amherst. The milepost 22.
1: Okay.
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0: L26, call 19, bridge for 20 to 2.
1: 20, 20.
0: On drive. CVA saying that she's outside, the male is back outside, starting to yell at her, took her phone away. She just wanted to get her 34's belongings.
1: Yeah, 30. 30 on the shore.

0: 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Tom Queen 536535, TQ 536535, break for the Michigan.
1: Good.
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0: This is BP, Hunter Meeker, now at age 32. Bell 15. Sergeant Dennis Revo. Goes Mallard. Okay.
1: Concurrent hold of Michigan.
2: It's South 37.
0: Seven, okay. L-26, revise your left.
1: Can you print and hold the Michigan, please?

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0: 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William 6 Mary 061. 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
1: 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I'll give you an RP.
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1: And they're off.

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Thank you.

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1: 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It's over at Friendly Meeting.

0: 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While you're on this incident.
1: Either.
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1: Close that car.
0: Market and Baxter, John Ida Charles, 6377. John Ida Charles, 6377.
1: 12-10, okay.

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2: Yeah, 3198 John Fever, Oklahoma.
0: 3099, that's

0: want to know this? 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

0: 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Signal 3 in round 1.
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1: Squad 5.
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0: Mark and Elizabeth, King Paul John 5653, King Paul John 5653.
1: Fault 1093. Board truck.

0: Tank 3.
1: Of course, you didn't do that.
0: It's gonna be Main and Trenton. With Ohio. King William Charles 7042. King William Charles 7042. It's gonna be Main and Ellis. Main and Ellis.
1: Okay. Nothing on file for the 2016 Silver Ford Corvette.
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0: 没有那个。
1: Southbound, just went into the weigh station. Commercial vehicle, white tractor, white trailer. It's a Harrod trailer. H-A-R-I-P trailer. It was going at high rates of speed before it exited, and it almost sideswiped the caller. End of hello.
0: Okay.
2: This is awesome, Billy 3.
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1: 8270. Okay. Nothing I found for the gray 25 Toyota truck.

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0: Metcalf and North, Ohio State Plate 107, Young Ida Zebra, 107, Young Ida Zebra, Ohio State Plate.

Code 2, units, break for a go over a reckless, blasting northbound from the 130, break. Could be a white tractor, white trailer, says GCG John Charles George, freight on the trailer. Cut the collar off and almost ran the collar off the roadway, and the slow left.

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0: I'm at 2815 Hill Avenue in Toledo. 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
1: Okay.
0: All units are going to be clear of the scene. DW has like 14 of the KI.
1: Okay.

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0: Market West, King Edward Mary, 8620, King Edward Mary, 8620.
1: 12, okay.
0: Walk through, 3 Ams School.
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0: 3, turn at 812.
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1: Silver, 2019 Chevy Ford, order Ruby Lewis out of Toledo, expires 3/27. She's valid. Three closed suspensions. And entries, nothing current, negative 15 to age 42, go ahead.
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1: You're fine.
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0: Okay.

going to be the entrance ramp from County Road 99 to 75 southbound. The commercial vehicle, it rolled over. It's not 32, the ramp's just on the side.

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0: You guys, Tommy was on public service with the driver. 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
0: It's going to be Ed.
1: Okay, they were next on the list. I just had them on public service.
0: Okay.

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1: 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Three in the unit.
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0: 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No issues. 35.
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0: 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King Edward Paul 4412, KEP 4412, 568 to 37.
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1: Gray, 2300, four door to David Hirschberger. Carrier 8 expires 5/27. Driver's Diane Hirschberger, valid. Port entries, nothing current, negative 15, age 62, right?
0: Clear.
1: Okay.
0: 3238, Finley LV3 here.

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0: Only one or two.
2: There's Hotel 35. Warning.
1: Yeah.
2: Continuing traffic enforcement.

0: 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Arizona Tractor.
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0: 60 activity 1710, 1710 Firestone Drive. It's going to be in reference to a solicitor.
1: Hang that for me. I'm in route to one out of the check for a probate subject.

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1: You're clear.
2: I just went 37 at the PD up there. I'm with M1 now.
1: Okay, search on her day.
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1: Let's send a different unit to the PD so it doesn't pin for C shift.

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1: Fix the activity that occurred at 1710 Firestone Drive, reference soliciting break.
2: I'll be in route shortly.
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0: Guys?
1: M1, M2, and I'll be checking the village. Possibly near this marathon.
0: Read, Max?
1: Possibly near the marathon.
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1: Negative, I already put my dispo in for the 7 and everything else. He'll just be standing by.
0: Okay.

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1: This is 954, go ahead.
0: I have a subject on post. Needs a safety vehicle inspection.
1: Okay, I'm out here.
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2: Eighteen fifty-two.
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1: Oh, yeah.
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2: That came for doors closed. Usually it's open if he's in there.

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1: Yeah.

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1: 1492.
2: Will be
0: 3 Wyandotte County. State Route 15, mile post 3, Ohio. King Henry Nora 6294. King Henry Nora 6294, Ohio.
1: Okay. I believe 2013 for.

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1: Good.
0: If he received a text from his daughter, possibly under the influence of 69, she will not respond to him now.
1: Good.
0: Know that she lives with Per Hardin County, known 69 abuse. L15, can you be a second?
2: Okay, I'll be around.
1: Okay, Cliff.

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1: Good.
0: Northbound the 127, there's going to be a panhandler close to the line on the exit ramp.
1: Okay.
2: Being routed to VVH at that mail. You could advise them.
3: Not clear.

0: 804. Finley 380, how long till you're 45?
1: It'll be a minute. What do you have?
0: I have a reckless that headed towards Finley, passing say Route 37 on 15. It's going to be a Snyder semi.
1: Okay.

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1: 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We're gonna have to shut the ramp down so I can get this truck upright.
0: Okay.

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1: 954.
0: I'll be in Route 81 Thayer roundabout. Passer by just had a trailer. Came off a semi and blocking out the roundabout.
1: Okay.
2: Alpha 84.
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1: Yeah.

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Okay.

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0: Paul 398227, P398227, Indiana.
1: Okay.
2: Eleven fifty-four.
0: Take my time, 159.
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1: 380.
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3: 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He has to be 35.
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0: 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I'll be at 504 Maple on a 9.
1: Yeah.

0: 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It's going to be 5594. 5594. Stand by for state.
1: Okay.

0: 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New 17 with Highway PD, raised female 21 on R15 at the Arcadia gas station.
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1: Got it.

0: 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Paul Lincoln Victor 5702.
1: 650. 15 at 10 South, the white 2023 GMC truck.

0: I believe it's going to be in Indiana, temporary, 568 John 628, 568 J 628. It's going to be a black Ram truck.
1: Okay, what's your 39?
0: 115 at the 2.
1: Okay. Love you, Nico.
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0: 44.6, car 3228.
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0: 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It's going to be a white work truck and a gray work truck. 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They'll need a crash report.
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0: decently. 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Are they going to be there? Are they go further on the line?
1: They advise they'll be at that intersection, but not in the roadway. Give them a timestamp.
0: Yeah, okay, I just crossed over the railroad tracks. 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
1: Okay.

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1: 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Fire dispatch station 2, residential fire alarm 409 Edinburgh Drive. 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
0: 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King George Zebra 5300. 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
1: Southbound 161 with King Young Tom 4070, KYT 4070.
0: 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Turns on a gray 2010 Honda hatchback.

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0: Northbound 161 with King King Charles 4454, KKC 4454.
1: 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It turns out a white 24 Tesla.

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0: 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Start an OSV unit this way. L-15, L-fiction.
1: Good.
0: Where's 39?
1: Keep up.
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2: L-6235.
0: Good.
2: This is just going to be for the manpower. For the 15, if I...
0: Hey, sir.
2: Careful.
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0: 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Bring that with you.

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0: does the county already have units in Morrell?
1: Right, they have a unit there with the dog warden, and their only other unit is in Rao. It's not Signal 5, just get there.

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0: Charlie 37 approaching L62 L15. 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
1: From the east is fine.

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1: 954 en route.
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4: 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Out of Osiris, Osiris 627. L15, 3200. Are you able at 35 for code 2, possible code 4?

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1: That's clear. The male occupant is getting out of the vehicle, so it's just a code 2.
0: Okay. You're clear.
2: Clear, General 1486.
3: Yes,
2: sir. 015, the overpass at 330. That last 7.
1: That's clear.

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0: 604.
1: John Sam King 5453. John Sam King 5453.
0: 604. 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
1: Minic Towing will be en route for the white Ford, and Armies will be en route for the black Hyundai. Both ETA is about 25 to 30 and 17 and 10%.
2: Okay, thank you.

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0: 21.
1: 19 machine.

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Time is 1929. Attention, Family Fire, response State Route 568, Council Road 234. 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
1: Thank you.
2: It's
0: going to be an intersection of State Route 568, Task Road 334. CP advises she found a female on the side of the road in her 70s, possibly wrecked her bicycle, possibly a code 4. A. Unsure, please acknowledge response. 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
1: Yep.
0: This is not going to be a code 204 witness that she was just writing and fell.
1: That was

0: Okay.
1: 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You just add, I'll be a witness.
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0: sección. Okay. Whatever 20 units are en route can continue, all the others can disregard.
1: Exactly.

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1: Your 7 comes back to a gray 2007 Chevy station wagon to Kenneth Depew out of 17 Adam, expires 1 of 27. DL comes back to Kenneth, age 52 is valid, one entry. Nothing, current negative 15.

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9190, County Road 9, for a 17-year-old female, just located kneecap at the stadium right behind the school. Please acknowledge response, 1956. 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Please acknowledge response, 1956.

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